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0: Kicking things off in Asia, Tokyo's at 22 degrees Celsius with some patchy rain nearby. Over in Europe, we've got a split. Esztergom is a clear 15 degrees, while Saxony is warmer at 26 degrees with some rain patches. Meanwhile in the Americas, both our US spots are looking clear and warm, but with different vibes. Florida's at 83 degrees Fahrenheit with a light shower, and Jersey City is a pleasant 74 degrees Fahrenheit under clear skies.
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1: Heads up for those in the Cincinnati and Hamilton County area. We've got a special weather statement for a strong thunderstorm with gusty winds moving through. For everyone else, that rain from Columbus over to Toledo and Cleveland will clear out overnight. Heading into Sunday, we're looking at sunshine returning for the whole state. It's going to be a nice one, with highs around 77 and overnight lows dipping to about 61.
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1: Heads up for those in the Cincinnati and Hamilton County area. We've got a special weather statement for a strong thunderstorm with gusty winds moving through. For everyone else, that rain from Columbus over to Toledo and Cleveland will clear out overnight. Heading into Sunday, we're looking at sunshine returning for the whole state. It's going to be a nice one, with highs around 77 and overnight lows dipping to about 61.

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1: Heads up for those in the Cincinnati and Hamilton County area. We've got a special weather statement for a strong thunderstorm with gusty winds moving through. For everyone else, that rain from Columbus over to Toledo and Cleveland will clear out overnight. Heading into Sunday, we're looking at sunshine returning for the whole state. It's going to be a nice one, with highs around 77 and overnight lows dipping to about 61.
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0: weather.
1: Kicking things off in Asia, Tokyo seeing some light rain and a mild 22 degrees Celsius. Over in the States, Florida is overcast and a warm 80 degrees Fahrenheit. Crossing to Europe, Yosema is a cool 10 degrees and cloudy, while Esztergom is clearer at 14 degrees Celsius. Finally, over in Great Britain, New England is sitting at 15 degrees and partly cloudy,

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1: Starting in Asia, Tokyo's having a light rain shower at 22 degrees Celsius. Over in Europe, we've got a real mix. It's a cool 10 degrees and sunny in Uusimaa, Finland, while Esztergom, Hungary is overcast at 14 degrees. Meanwhile, Saxony, Germany is enjoying clear skies and a warmer 24 degrees Celsius. And across the Atlantic in the Americas, it's overcast in Florida, USA, where it's 80 degrees Fahrenheit.
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0: Starting over in Asia, Tokyo seeing some light rain at 22 degrees Celsius. Over in Europe, we've got a sunny 11 degrees in Yusima, Finland, while Esztergom, Hungary is partly cloudy at 16 degrees. Meanwhile, Saxony, Germany is enjoying clear skies and 24 degrees Celsius. And finally, over in the Americas, Florida in the US is under an overcast sky at 80 degrees Fahrenheit.
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A bit of a split picture out there tonight, with heavy rain at times in Cincinnati and moderate showers in Columbus. But we're drying out and clearing up for Monday. Heading into the new week, we're looking at plenty of sunshine statewide. Expect highs around 78 and overnight lows dipping to about 60. So for Cleveland, Toledo, and everywhere in between, it's going to be a bright and warmer day to start your Monday.

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1: Starting over in Asia, Tokyo's got a light rain shower at 23 degrees Celsius. Over in Europe, we've got a mix. Saxony is looking clear and warm at 24 degrees Celsius, while Uusimaa in Finland is sunny but cooler at 13. Down in Lombardy East, Italy, there's some patchy rain nearby with 17 degrees Celsius. Meanwhile, across the Atlantic in Florida, US, it's an overcast 79 degrees Fahrenheit.
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Good morning. A bit of a split picture out there to start your Sunday. We've got heavy rain moving through Cincinnati and clear skies up in Cleveland. But that rain's gonna clear out, and we're looking at a nice turnaround. Sunshine returns for the afternoon, with highs getting up to around 76 after a morning low near 62. Heading into Monday, more sunshine is on the way, with lows around 60 and highs near 78.

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0: Good morning. A bit of a split picture out there to start your Sunday. We've got heavy rain moving through Cincinnati and clear skies up in Cleveland. But that rain's gonna clear out, and we're looking at a nice turnaround. Sunshine returns for the afternoon, with highs getting up to around 76 after a morning low near 62. Heading into Monday, more sunshine is on the way, with lows around 60 and highs near 78.
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2: 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Chaka Khan.

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1: Good morning. A bit of a split picture out there to start your Sunday. We've got heavy rain moving through Cincinnati and clear skies up in Cleveland. But that rain's gonna clear out, and we're looking at a nice turnaround. Sunshine returns for the afternoon, with highs getting up to around 76 after a morning low near 62. Heading into Monday, more sunshine is on the way, with lows around 60 and highs near 78.
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0: Markets weather.
1: Kicking things off over in Asia, Tokyo's looking at a mild 22 degrees Celsius with some patchy rain nearby. Across to Europe, Usama in Finland is sunny and 15 degrees, while over in Great Britain, New England is a bit warmer but overcast at 23 degrees Celsius. Meanwhile in the Americas, we've got a split in the states. Jersey City is a sunny 66 degrees Fahrenheit, but down in Florida, it's a cloudy 81 degrees Fahrenheit.

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0: weather.
1: Kicking things off over in Asia, Tokyo's got a rainy evening at 22 degrees Celsius. Meanwhile, across the Atlantic, it's a sunny morning in Jersey City at 68 degrees Fahrenheit, while Florida's looking overcast and warm at 84 degrees Fahrenheit. Heading over to Europe, Usama in Finland is enjoying a sunny 16 degrees Celsius this afternoon. And in the UK, New England is sitting pretty at 24 degrees Celsius under clear skies.
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3: A beautiful morning out there across Ohio. Columbus and Cleveland are both starting with plenty of sunshine, and that's the story for the whole day. We're headed for a high around 80 this afternoon, with a low tonight near 63. It's a perfect one for getting outside. Heading into Monday, we're looking at another sunny day, with a high of 78 and a low around 60.

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1: Kicking things off in Asia, where Tokyo's getting a soggy 23 degrees Celsius. Over to Europe, we've got Usama, Finland enjoying a sunny 15 degrees, while in the UK, New England is a warmer 23 degrees with sun. Meanwhile in the Americas, Jersey City is looking at a partly cloudy 72 degrees Fahrenheit, but it's much hotter and overcast down in Florida at 87 degrees Fahrenheit.
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0: A beautiful morning out there across Ohio. Columbus and Cleveland are both starting with plenty of sunshine, and that's the story for the whole day. We're headed for a high around 80 this afternoon, with a low tonight near 63. It's a perfect one for getting outside. Heading into Monday, we're looking at another sunny day, with a high of 78 and a low around 60.
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0: Instantly Hits weather.
1: Starting in Asia, Tokyo's getting a soaking with heavy rain at 24 degrees Celsius. Over in Europe, Yusima is sunny and a cooler 13 degrees Celsius. Meanwhile, across the Atlantic, it's a mixed bag for the U.S. Jersey City is partly cloudy at 75 degrees Fahrenheit, but Florida is dealing with thunderstorms and a steamy 86 degrees Fahrenheit. And over in Great Britain, New England is enjoying partly cloudy skies and a mild 25 degrees Celsius.

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0: Markets weather.
1: Out there this afternoon, it's a sunny 83 in Cincinnati, and Columbus is right there with it at 78. Meanwhile, up north, Cleveland's under overcast skies at 75. That sun's gonna stick around through a clear night. Heading into Monday, we're looking at another beautiful day across Ohio, sunny with highs near 78 and overnight lows dipping to around 60.
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0: ticket, please. Lionel Richie, everybody's here. Hey, what's going on, man?
1: 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She's at home.

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1: Kicking things off in Europe, Saxony is sizzling at 33 degrees Celsius under sunny skies. Meanwhile, over in Britain, New England's looking a bit gray and cooler at 17 degrees Celsius. Up in Finland, Uusimaa has a clear night at 10 degrees Celsius. Across the Atlantic, Jersey City is enjoying a sunny 78 degrees Fahrenheit. And we'll finish in Asia, where Tokyo's dealing with a rainy morning at 24 degrees Celsius.

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1: A gorgeous evening across Ohio, and that sunshine is sticking around for your Monday. We're looking at highs near 78 and lows around 60 statewide. Same story from Cleveland down to Columbus, clear skies and comfortable. Cincinnati, you're a touch warmer today but joining the party tomorrow with those same pleasant conditions. So get ready for another beautiful day.

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0: Daily Hits weather.
1: Starting in Asia, Tokyo's got moderate rain at 23 degrees Celsius. Over in Europe, there's a big split. Saxony, Germany is baking in sunny weather at 31 degrees Celsius, while Uusimaa, Finland is a much cooler 8 degrees and clear. Meanwhile, New England in the UK is sitting at a pleasant 19 degrees Celsius under clear skies. And across the Atlantic, Jersey City in the US is looking sunny and warm at 79 degrees Fahrenheit.
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1: All right, let's take a quick trip around the weather map. Starting in Asia, Tokyo's got a rainy morning at 22 degrees Celsius. Over in Europe, we've got a big contrast. It's a sunny 29 degrees in Saxony, but a much chillier 8 degrees and clear up in Yosima, Finland. Meanwhile in the Americas, Jersey City is partly cloudy at 77 degrees Fahrenheit, while Ohio's sitting under cloudy skies at 82 degrees Fahrenheit.

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